Help keep the river on the air. Donate now. Text the river to 443-21. That's the river to 443-21.

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8: Between 9 and 5, Monday through Friday. After the 14th day, the prize will be given away to another listener.
5: All winners must present positive photo identification to pick up their prize. Winners may send postage required in order to have their prize mailed. Prizes are not transferable and cannot be received in cash.
8: All decisions made by KIWR are final.
10: KIWR may at its discretion cancel or suspend any contest
11: for any reason
8: without providing remuneration.
12: Remuneration?
8: Of any
12: what
8: kind.
12: What the hell is that?
8: Oh, would you shut up? I'm trying to work. Shut up.
13: Like I was saying, if a contest winner over the course of a calendar year wins over $600 in prizes, they will receive a federal 1099 form to use with their taxes.
14: 2-4-9-er.
13: All winners agree to allow KIWR to use their name or physical likeness for station purposes without remuneration of any kind.
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4: 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He's unleashed a hard-hitting new single, and it comes on the heels of 4 months of relentless headlining shows. So let's check it out. Here's Do It For The Love, new from Letdown on 89.7 The River.

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Text the river to 44321. That's the river to 44321.

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2: 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They've announced their first new album in 3 years, Melody, arriving September 18th. And shortly thereafter, they'll tour it with an Omaha date October 17th at the Slowdown. That's their second date on the tour, so they'll be fresh and with the kinks worked out. From the album, here's Better Man. And no, it's not a Pearl Jam cover. It's Slowpulp on 89.7 The River.

0: There's new music from Slowpulp titled Better Man, and it comes from their upcoming third album, Melody, expected September 18th. They'll be at Slowdown in October. All the info's there on our concerts and events page at 897theriver.com.
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Donate now. Text the river to 44321. That's the river to 44321. I did it!

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5: 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Of Monsters and Men, Tuesday, July 14th at Stir Cove. Hatebreed, Wednesday, July 15th at the Admiral. And The River presents Hailstorm with Kurt Dimmer, July 17th at the Astro Amphitheater.
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Text the river to 44321. That's the river to 44321.

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10: Ready for another one? It's Jake and Grammy winner Switchfoot are back with a new track and a new album later this month. Frontman John Foreman says this one was born out of the contradictions within himself. It's called Absolution, and it's Switchfoot, my staff spotlight here on the river.

0: until we make the conscious unconscious. 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That's a quote from Carl Jung that Switchfoot took to heart on that track. It's called Absolution, and it's My Staff Spotlight. What'd you think? 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
3: 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Of Monsters and Men, Tuesday, July 14th at Stir Cove. Hatebreed, Wednesday, July 15th at the Admiral. And The River presents Hailstorm with Kurt Dimmer, July 17th at the Astro Amphitheater.
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6: 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It's their emotional roller coaster ride, and specifically honoring the legacy of the late great guitarist Brent Hinds. 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

0: Mastodon and their tribute to the late, great Brent Hinds. It's off their upcoming album, The Poisonous Weapons, a fall tour and a fall release in the works, all honoring Brent. And that was one of the many tracks you'll find on the new album, Your Ghost Again, Mastodon, and Your Staff Spotlight. Hope you enjoyed it. I'm Sophia John. Till next time, take care.
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0: Between 9 and 5, Monday through Friday. After the 14th day, the prize will be given away to another listener. All winners must present positive photo identification to pick up their prize. Winners may send postage required in order to have their prize mailed. Prizes are not transferable and cannot be received in cash. All decisions made by KIWR are final.
2: KIWR may at its discretion cancel or suspend any contest
3: for any reason
0: without providing remuneration.
4: Remuneration?
0: Of any
4: what
0: kind.
4: What the hell is that?
0: Oh, would you shut up? I'm trying to work. Shut up.
5: Like I was saying, if a contest winner over the course of a calendar year wins over $600 in prizes, they will receive a federal 1099 form to use with their taxes.
6: 2-4-9-er.
5: All winners agree to allow KIWR to use their name or physical likeness for station purposes without remuneration of any kind.
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1: What's up? What's up? What's up? What's up? What's up? An eventful night, apparently, last night. Hopefully, you escaped any damage and any issues with last night's storm. I'm not going to lie. That's when I sleep. So I didn't know what was going on. Good thing my house isn't somewhere in Kansas right now. Right, Mick? Absolutely. What's up? It's Jake Ryan. It's the Morning Fiasco. It is Thursday. Just heard a track there from Candlebox to get the show rolling. Of course, that show is tomorrow night. The free tickets available at Ticketmaster. Remember, this is a just because you have a ticket doesn't mean you get in kind of show. They do have VIP pit tickets that are available for purchase. That does guarantee you a spot, but all the GA out there that are going with the free shows, here's the thing. Will you get in? Probably. Will you guaranteed to get in? Probably not. This is one of those shows that works like this. People claim the tickets, they don't show up, then they don't want an empty crowd. They want people there. So that's why that is the rule. I hope you have already realized that, and I'm just mansplaining to you. DJ-splaining to you. What? 616 weather today. A little showery, to say the least. 86 for the high. Mumford & Sons to start us. It's The River. Good morning.

interacting with you 24/7, because we never sleep. We're waiting. We're lurking. Okay, that's getting kind of creepy. 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

0: 89.7 The River. There's music from Noah Kahan. That's the latest off of The Great Divide. You can find it. It's the track called Doors at 6:28. Good morning. It is the morning fiasco. Weather today, chance of thunderstorms, increasing clouds tonight. Tomorrow, we'll start with a rain chance, and then we'll move into the weekend with sunny skies on Saturday and Sunday. And then, of course, the highs that were supposed to be in the triple digits have been greatly reduced. So that's good news. 93 Wednesday, 92 Tuesday. So it's going to be pretty damn nice next week instead of, smothering us with humidity and triple-digit heat. So that's great news. All right. That's all I got for the weather. Would you like to hear what's going on in the Rock Report? Okay, let's do that.
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0: Yeah, rocking and rolling, looking for a scholarship, that's what we're doing. Airbnb, even if that's not your primary vacation destination solution, has launched an exclusive behind-the-scenes experience at this year's Lollapalooza Festival in Chicago. Led by veteran festival producer Tim Sweetwood, the experience gives guests access to artist areas, production zones, and other backstage spaces normally closed to the public. Attendees can also watch performances from the Airbnb stage. Lollapalooza, running from the end of the month, July 30th through August 2nd at Grant Park, features over 170 artists, including Charlie XCX, the Smashing Pumpkins are going to be there, Lorde, Olivia Dean, and a ton more, of course. Airbnb reports out-of-state Chicago searches for that weekend are up nearly 20% over last year. Gen Z searches up 15%. Chicago hosts earned over $6.4 million during Lollapalooza weekend last year. Airbnb is also promoting additional Chicago experiences around the festival, including food tours, cooking classes, and street art workshops. That would be fun. I'm on in. Let's do this. Foo Fighters frontman Dave Grohl has declared the Pixies' 1988 debut album, Surfer Rosa, his perfect record. He spoke to BBC Six Music and praised the Boston band's classic release, saying he's never grown tired of it. He says, I love that record so much for a lot of reasons. He cites producer Steve Albini's groundbreaking engineering technique as a key factor. Grohl also highlighted frontman Frank Black's abstract lyrics and his vocal chemistry with bassist Kim Deal. Their two voices together were just such a wonderful blend, says Grohl. It was unusual at the time. I probably listened to it 10,000 times. That's a lot. That's a lot. Alabama Shakes, we saw them last summer. Whether you saw them up in Minneapolis at the Minnesota Yacht Club Festival or you saw them at the Astro Amphitheater, they're back with a new album, the first in more than 10 years. It's called I Must Be Dreaming, and it's set for release August the 28th. It follows 2015's Sound and Color. The band has already dropped two singles, Another Life and American Dream, with a third, I Feel Hope Coming, arriving tomorrow. This younger generation makes me feel hopeful, says Brittany Howard, the lead singer, because I can, why. She called the track a joyful moment of collaboration, produced by two-time Grammy winner Sean Averett at Nashville Sound Emporium and Blackbird Studios. The album available for pre-order. Alabama Shakes currently touring Europe before returning to North America later on this month. And sad news, Bonnie Tyler, who we all know as the singer of Total Eclipse of the Heart, Holding Out for a Hero, has passed away after an illness. She was 75 years old. Bonnie Tyler, of course, gave us this classic track, and the Dan Band redid it and made it even more classic. Some Total Eclipse of the Heart for Bonnie Tyler. Rest in peace.

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5: 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Let's check out your traffic and what it's doing. Your traffic time is 6:38. Earlier, we had slow traffic on I-680, but we don't anymore. So you are good to go there. Nothing reported, as a matter of fact, on the total traffic tip line, which is just grand. Just grand! 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All right, there you go, Grand Sound Design. Nothing to worry about right now as far as the traffic goes. There might be a few slightly damp roads. I won't say moist because people don't like that word, but just watch out for any wet spots as you're driving this morning, okay? Yeah, it's everything's mostly dry. You're okay. All right, let's get some music, shall we? Music from The Pretty Reckless. This one's called When I Wake Up, and it's on your radio station.

89.7 The River. That's the latest from Avatar. It's called Crying Fire. They're taking a break, I believe. You can follow along with what they're doing on their socials and also on their official website, avatarmetal.com. Yeah, that's 6:52. What's going on today? Let's check your weather real quick, shall we? Absolutely. After last night's storms, more rain in the forecast today as far as the thunderstorms go. We'll see what we get as far as that is. 86 for the high tomorrow, 83 for the high into the weekend where it's pretty freaking fantastic.

0: Begins today with France and Morocco from Gillette Stadium in Foxborough, Massachusetts. France is a favorite in that one. Game time later this afternoon. Same thing with Spain and Belgium tomorrow. They will kick off in the afternoon from Inglewood, California, with Spain the favorite there over Belgium. My wife was like, why are all the games so early? I'm like, well, if you are over in those countries, it's not early at all. However, they will be staying up late on Saturday. Norway and England kicks off first, and then Argentina and Switzerland in prime time. That last game, Argentina-Switzerland from Kansas City and Arrowhead Stadium. So if you wanted to take a little roadie down, it looks like the tickets are currently as low as $1,497. So you can get in just below that $1,500 mark. It's it wouldn't be cheap. But I guess, you know, whatever you're willing to do, for sure, for sure. Rhonda Revelle has signed a contract extension to continue as the Nebraska softball coach. So, again, Rhonda leading the Huskers to the Women's College World Series this year. We'll see what they can do next year with Jordy Ball being gone. But they are still locked and loaded with a lot of talent as far as what's going on in Lincoln. And the you know what I'm talking about, right? That transfer portal, it just opens all sorts of things up. If you missed it, Creighton has announced their non-conference basketball schedule for the upcoming season. Games at home against Minnesota, that's just an exhibition, but the Gophers will come to town. Nebraska, Gonzaga also on the home schedule. A neutral game with Iowa in Des Moines. That game's set for the middle of November. Plus, they will play Michigan, the defending national champions in Vegas, as part of the non-con. Big East schedule won't be out until probably the back end of August. But, you know, the Jays are gonna meet this year head-on with new head coach Alan Hutch. Should be a lot of fun to watch. 6:55, that does it for sports. Let's get into the 7 o'clock hour. Traffic's next.
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5: Actually hoping to get stuck in traffic so I could listen to it longer.
3: Let's get it. Traffic on the River. Traffic time 6:59. What's going on the roads so far? Nothing, according to the Total Traffic Tip Line. Volumes increasing as we get closer to the 7 o'clock hour. Nothing really to report on as of right now. Everything moving as it should. Remember, the number one rule, don't tailgate. Kind of being a dick, okay? That's just, really, it's not going to get you faster, any faster. So stop it. Seriously, stop it. What is your problem? Back off, people. That's why people brake check, because they're like, oh, who's this a-hole behind me? And they take it personally. And you may not mean it personally, but stop it. Give yourself 2 seconds at least. I know it's 4. All right? Count. If you've never done that before, they teach it in driver's ed. Anyway, nothing going on on the roads right now. 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All right. Let's get into that 7 o'clock hour. We got tickets to go to next weekend's Comic-Con. The Ocon Expo is back beginning Friday at the Mid-America Center all weekend long. The River will be on hand on Saturday afternoon. Maybe if you're there, you say hi. Cosplay, artists, actors, all sorts of guests. It's 10 years of it, baby, and it's the biggest guest list ever. TheOconExpo.com. Shine down now on the River. Good morning.

on the River, Dexter and the Moonrocks getting ready for not one but two shows as part of the River Summer Concert Series presented to you by AAA. The first one at the Bourbon Theater in Lincoln next month. That would be August. And then, of course, they are opening up for Shinedown when Shinedown plays the Nebraska State Fair in Grand Island, Nebraska. 7:12, what's going on? It is a mostly dry morning, some thunderstorms perhaps, as the day continues. 90, we will not see it today, according to the National Weather Service. 86, some thunderstorms perhaps, as the day continues. 90, we will not see it today, according to the National Weather Service. 86 is your high, and even better news is that the temperatures for next week have been cooled down about 10 degrees, so we won't be into that heat index that we were worried about into the triple digits, at least as of now. That could change. Right now, at the River Studios, we are looking at temperatures just around 70 degrees. And, of course, again, we'll get a little bit warmer as the day continues. Let's start off the 7 o'clock hour by making you a big wiener, a giant winner, as a matter of fact. Ocon, we've got 2 3-day passes that we're going to hook you up with. That means Friday, Saturday, Sunday, you can go, go, go. Rachel Lee Cook, she, of course, of the movie She's All That, Josie and the Pussycats, and a pretty good voice acting career as well. WWE Hall of Famer Sergeant Slaughter will be in town as well. And actor Doug Jones, who you may not recognize without makeup, but he's been in everything from Hocus Pocus to The Shape of Water, Pan's Labyrinth. He will be in town also. So there's a huge guest list. It's all online at theoconexpo.com. It's the 10th annual Ocon Expo, and the guest list is bigger and better than ever. So let's get you in, shall we? Caller number 10, 712-328-8970, and you will be in. You got some cosplay outfits? Perfect. You can spend a little bit more money on them and make them even better than they were before, because we're getting you into this sucker for free. Again, theoconexpo.com, 10th annual coming up. Good luck to you. Caller number 10 wins with 89.7 The River.

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0: 89.7 The River, the anchor for alternative and rock. The Strokes, that would be track number 6 on their new album, Reality Awaits, which drops the end of this month, July 26th, officially the date on that one. Looking forward to it, seeing what else they got in the chambers for us at 7:24. Congrats going out to Matt Hill, who picked himself up a pair of 3-day passes to this year's O-Con Festival. Again, the Comic-Con is happening again at the Mid-America Center, and it is loaded with guests. I know we've mentioned, we've mentioned Mallory Rodack, who's a voice actor, Doug Jones. We've mentioned Sean Patrick Flannery making good on his commitment that he made last year. Couldn't make it last year, but is coming this year. And, of course, there's so many more, including, Sergeant Slaughter's going to be there. Vanessa Shaw from a lot of things like Hocus Pocus, The Hills Have Eyes, The 3:10 to Yuma, Ray Donovan, she's in that. Omri Katz also from Hocus Pocus. We talked about Mallory Rodack. Chris Bartlett is going to be there. You might not recognize him because, well, he's always in costume, but he's been in The Mandalorian, Ahsoka. He was in Obi-Wan Kenobi, The Book of Boba Fett, and more. Charlie Schlatter, who's a voice actor, Diagnosis Murder 18 again, G.I. Joe Renegade. There's a ton. TheOconExpo.com. For more information, and Matt gets to enjoy it with a friend for all 3 days, Friday, Saturday, and Sunday, the 17th through the 19th at the Mid-America Center. And we wish Matt and the rest of the crew, Sean, and everybody helping out the best of luck this year, because it's a loaded lineup, and we want a lot of people there for them, all right? Support local, and let's keep this stuff going. I got a buddy driving in town from Pittsburgh right now, and I just got to give him the news from Pittsburgh. Apparently there's a police officer, a detective, that was stealing from Target. What was he doing? Shoplifting? No, he was just billing them hours for hours that he never worked while on an off-duty security detail. Surveillance video allegedly showing him arriving late, leaving early, and submitting full shifts anyway. Police say the missing time added up to nearly 6 hours. 6 hours? Well, yeah, but that's $80 an hour, so it's nearly $500. The detective has been placed on paid administrative leave while the case moves forward. So apparently his time card needed an alibi. Sounds like DJ hours. All they do is play music and talk.
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0: 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Evanescence down at Morton Amphitheater in Kansas City. Of Monsters and Men Tuesday, July 14th at Stir Cove. Hatebreed Wednesday, July 15th at the Admiral. And The River presents Hailstorm with Kurt Dimer July 17th at the Astro Amphitheater.
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6: Actually hoping you get stuck in traffic so I could listen to it longer.
1: 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Traffic on the river.
0: Traffic time. 7:30 is what we're looking at as far as the clock. Just seconds after that, by the way. Total traffic tip line. Most important thing is there's an accident on the right shoulder approaching the 60th Street exit on I-80 westbound. It hasn't caused any delays yet. A couple of police officers on the scene, know what I mean? Three cars involved, it looks like. I don't know if all of them were involved, but one of them, there's three cars there. You know what I'm saying. Okay, good Lord. Disabled vehicle, Pottawatomie County on the right shoulder, I-80 eastbound, just after the exit to come to I-Dub. And slow traffic being reported, I-80 eastbound between 72nd and 60th Street. Why is that? That's weird. Usually it's 96th to 72nd Street. Eastbound Dodge beginning to fill in, but it's still moving as it should. Northbound, southbound, 680, all good as well. The JFK. Look is a little bit more full today, heading into the blender at I-80, I-480, but still moving as it should. Southbound, of course, got to see some delays approaching 370, just past Cornhusker Road. Anything else you see called in, total traffic tip line open, 551-CARS, 402-551-2277. 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Check this thing on. By the way, don't blow into a microphone, please. All right, if you're like the best man at a wedding, and don't drop the microphone either, okay? Make me want to smack you. That's like the two of the three things you don't do with a microphone. Blow into it, tap into it, and then don't say anything into it you don't want heard, right? Yeah, like Muse on the River. Goodbye.

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89.7 The River, a retro rewind, throwing it back to 1977. Rocket to Russia is where you can find that track. Sheena is a punk rocker. The Ramones put out not one, but two albums that year. I mean, just churning them out. Of course, the first album they put out was called Leave Home. That was out in January, where you can find kind of the I hate when I can't find words. Anyway, the companion track. There we go. The companion track. Susie is a headbanger. So Susie and Sheena, they are something else. I tell you what. Your weather today, not too shabby. 86 for the high, partly sunny skies. Increasing clouds as the overnight comes. 100% chance of darkness for sure. 71 currently at the River Studios. 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Hatebreed will be here, of Monsters and Men, and eventually we'll roll around to see Seven Dust and Theory of a Dead Man. It's all on the River concerts and events page, 89.7theriver.com. Here's Seven Dust with their latest. It's called Live Again. Again! I mean, we're almost to Friday. Maybe after the weekend we can all live again. New music starts.

0: 89.7 The River. That was a staff spotlight for Skin Man before being added to the regular rotation. It's called Villainous. It's Eva Under Fire. It features Maria Brink. And the new album came out last Friday. This Friday? What is today? Tomorrow. It comes out tomorrow. Good Lord, I can't even keep track of the dates. Just like I thought it was 2001 when I told you that was new music from Seven Dust. But we all know. We know. We totally freaking know. 751, I don't know if you keep track of the comings and goings of area restaurants and other places like that, but Grow Omaha does. If you've ever been to their website, you can see the restaurants that have come and gone. One of them recently, a Kentucky Fried Chicken out west, shutting its doors permanently. I'm sure it'll be filled with another restaurant here soon. Why not, right? If it's got to be a high-traffic area. But apparently KFC not doing real great. They are going to the well to sell all sorts of things, including one of Colonel Harlan Sanders' iconic black bow ties. It is being auctioned off with a pair of his suspenders. The biggest surprise that you might find, though, is that the famous KFC founder didn't tie bow ties himself. It was a clip-on. Sorry if I ruined it for you. The memorabilia comes from the sale of items connected to Sanders' former home and the Claudia Sanders dinner house in Kentucky. Bidding opened at $200 and has already climbed steadily, with the auction ending later this month. The revelation about the clip-on offers a behind-the-scenes look at the practical side of one of America's most recognizable business icons, Kentucky Fried Chicken, KFC, whatever you want. That kind of like that brings up the topic, like, what should other fast food restaurants, should they be in a lurch, what should they be auctioning off? What do you think? What should they be auctioning off? The ruler from Subway to prove that your foot long is close enough? I mean, let me know. 712-328-8970. I'm interested to know what you would think. Some roller skates from Sonic, maybe. They don't really do that much around here. Some people do. I don't know. We'll talk about it more after a check of traffic next on The River.
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9: 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All right. We have a barbecue. Hopefully everybody is out and okay. We got stop-and-go traffic on eastbound Dodge from 204th to 192nd. The right two lanes are blocked, according to reports. Let me go out to that part of Dodge and tell you, oh my goodness, yeah. Truck involved, state patrols out there, Omaha PD. Watch it. If you're trying to get on at anywhere around Dodge 192nd to 204th, you got to be waiting a while, son. So just strap in and relax. Accident on the right shoulder earlier at 60th Street eastbound, westbound 80 has been cleared up. We do have slow traffic. It looks like from I-680 all the way to 72nd Street. That starts to clear up after those exits come and go. And again, that accident earlier on westbound 80, just one police car with a car remaining out of the three that were involved. We roll onto the JFK. Westbound 80 ramp off of the JFK blender is a little bit thick, but otherwise it's moving as it should. And the southbound lanes, you'll see slowdowns around Cornhusker because of the bridge construction between Cornhusker and 370. Anything else you see, call it in. Total Traffic Tip Line. It's open at 402-551-2277. All right, we were talking about it. Mr. Colonel Sanders selling the KFC Foundation or whatever the hell it is, selling a bow tie and suspenders that the legendary creator and founder decided to do. So what other, if another, by the way, Kevin Kevinson, who chimed in and said they're putting a Steak and Shake in that old KFC. Wow, really? They're bringing the Steak and Shake to town? I think that kind of ruins it. I'm not going to lie. It's only good if it's not available in your city. Kind of like Chick-fil-A used to be. Kind of like Jimmy John's. It's like if you can get it every day, it's less exciting. That's just my opinion, okay? But what other places should sell things if they were in a lurch, right? I mean, maybe Chick-fil-A could sell an employee's vocal cords after they say my pleasure 800 times in one site, right? My pleasure, my pleasure, my pleasure. What else? The McDonald's ice cream machine, somebody says, assuming it's working that day. Anything else? The Starbucks, you could sell the Sharpies that misspell our names. Domino's. This is a good one. The GPS that somehow finds your house

in 30 minutes or less. That's good. They don't do that anymore, do they? I don't think they do. I don't think they do. Let's get things into focus, or into color, if you will. Here's Headlights. It's 89.7 The River.

0: 89.7 The River. There's Jacob Knoll singing with Sublime. It's called Until the Sun Explodes. And until August 5th, you got a chance to get tickets to that show. Again, performing with Co-Defendants at the Waiting Room. A small venue. It will sell out. Again, the tickets available through eTix. Jacob will be there performing songs not only from Sublime, but also his solo project, Jacob's Castle. Again, those tickets available online. The show itself brought to you by Burrito Envy and Tequila Bar in Benson. And boy, oh boy, would I like some, I think I'm feeling some barbacoa beef this morning. Big old fat burrito. Oh, they do have the all-day breakfast burrito at Burrito Envy. Anyway, that's neither here nor there. Again, August 5th is when that show is. Jacob Knoll from Sublime, along with Co-Defendants. Co-Defendants opening for Jacob, and then songs from Sublime and his personal stuff. Okay? You got it?
1: You got it? Good. Great. Super grand.
0: 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Kevin Kevinson, I don't think that Taco Bell is ever going to have any problems, but he does say they could sell the Taco Bell dog. Yo quiero. Yo quiero. Still, people don't know what that means. It's okay. I don't think I know what it means. That 2 years of high school Spanish and my college Spanish still didn't tell me. Bad Omens now on the River.

0: 89.7 The River. That's new music from Mother. M period O period. You get the idea. There's periods after every letter. It's kind of mysterious, really. When you search it, you have to be very specific. Otherwise, you come up with a whole bunch of like Mother's Day cards and stuff like that. But apparently, that is the project of British musician Robbie Furs, who is known for the bands The Big Pink and Panic DHH, and a whole bunch of other people that he has on there, whether it's contributors, old friends, whoever it is, on that with him. It's a four-track EP, and he says that it came together from losing his mom, and everything around it grew out of that. A band of brothers coming together. So there you go. It's just an EP for right now. Mother is the title of it. Just put periods after it, and perhaps you can dig it up. There's four tracks available right now from that collaboration. At 8:21, good morning. It's Jake. How's it going? Hopefully well on a Thursday. The weather is largely gone until maybe a chance of showers later tonight. Currently on our way to a high of 86. You're looking at 70 right now here at the River Studios. And yeah, I mean, you know, that's what we're doing today, boys. That's what we're doing. Do you have parents that drive still? Are they older? I mean, obviously, if you got younger parents, they drive. You're like, yeah, no problem. You know, from time to time, I get slightly concerned about my parents. They're in their 80s, right? But they still do it. They're very independent. And for the most part, not too scary. However, this news might shock you a little bit. And I'm not an ageist, but in this case, I might be. An Iowa truck driver is on the verge of making history. His name's Oren Asmus. He turns 94 next month. That's right. He's still driving a truck. He's been behind the wheel of a semi since he was 19 years old and is now in line to become the world's oldest truck driver. I mean, we're talking semi-trucks, CDLs. For those of you that drive CDLs, do you still want to be driving when you're 94 years old? He works for McLaughlin Freight. They submitted his name after discovering that he appears to have surpassed the current record holder. Over a career spanning more than 70 years, Asmus has logged more than 5 million miles driven in every state except Alaska and Hawaii. He says he's still not ready to park it. So there you go. He's still out there somewhere. Just watch out, right? We'll be careful of him. He's careful of us. He has been, obviously, for many, many years. 8:23, traffic's next.
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0: 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All right, the earlier barbecue is gone out west on 192nd and Dodge. That is good because traffic is moving again there. As we look at the total traffic tip line, they say there's an accident. I-80 eastbound at 72nd Street. That means lots of slowdowns on the traffic. And there's an accident westbound at 72nd, which means lots of traffic going the other way. So if you're on I-80 right now and you got to go past 72nd Street, good luck, my friends. Traffic backed up to 680 on the eastbound side, and it just looks great. I don't know exactly what happened, but the accidents looks like they are pretty much right across from each other on the road. Perhaps it was somebody going one way and ended up going both ways. I don't know. You're going to see slowdowns westbound beginning around 42nd Street. The eastbound side, again, right at 680. It's 75. Obviously, you're going to see some delays on that westbound 80 ramp eventually if they don't get it cleaned up soon. And the southbound lanes between Cornhusker and 370, you'll see slowdowns due to that bridge construction. Anything else, call it in. Total traffic tip line open, 402-551-2277. I will keep an eye on it as well and let you know when that is all cleared up, okay? Hula Girl. If you got one on your dash, don't let her distract you. All right, off of the new album Ultrasound, which came out last fall, The Neighborhood, delivering more music. We'll get one from Death Cab for Cutie on the way as well. Those tickets to Death Cab for Cutie available through Ticketmaster. Talk more about it, as well as the River Summer Concert Series, when I speak with you next on The River. Good morning.

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What's going on with your weather today? Well, the rain chances look like they've largely moved on. 20% chance perhaps later this afternoon, but overall should see a partly sunny day. 86 for the high. Right now, 70 here at the River Studios. You do have a traffic issue eastbound, westbound I-80 between 72nd and 84th Street. Looks like maybe a truck hit a barrier and caught fire, and the police are tending to that right now. The fire is out. However, traffic is still slow in both directions. You're going to miss the first two lanes on the westbound side. Looks like one lane is closed on the eastbound side. Just move over, slow down, get by it. You should be okay once you pass the area between 72nd and 84th. That's both sides of the interstate currently going slowly, all right? So bring your patience pants, all right, and just turn up the music. We got more of it coming to you in just a moment. 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Just one of many sponsors. Of course, Joe's Karting in Council Bluffs, Mad Cow Paintball, and the new Psycho Schoolhouse, teaming up with AAA to present to you Hailstorm. Next Friday night, we will be there along with Kurt Dimer, you, and Lizzie and the crew. Here is their latest off of Everest. It's Like a Woman Can, and it's only on your radio station, 89.7 The River. We'll see you next Friday, baby. We'll see you tomorrow as well. That's Friday also. It's The River. Do you-

0: 89.7 The River, the anchor for alternative and rock that's brand new from Maynard and his crew from A Perfect Circle. It's called Starless, and it's here first on 89.7 The River. 8:49, let's screw it. It's 8:50. The accident still being worked on I-80 east and westbound right in the center median. So if that is somewhere that you're headed right now between 72nd and 84th, you're going to experience delays, all right? We'll keep an eye on it. There is a tow truck that has arrived and looking to get that vehicle out of the way. Looks like there's been some fire, even on the digital signage, not the signage itself, but the pole that holds it up, all right? Keep your eyes open in that area. Move to the right. You'll be okay. Looks like the left lane on the eastbound side and the first two left lanes on the westbound side, okay? That's all I know about that. Let's get you some birthdays and get you into the 9 o'clock hour.
1: Well, well, well. You've made it to another one.
2: Happy birthday.
1: It's your birthday. Let's see who you share it with.
0: Ah, birthday time, but first things first, kill that music. Kill that music. Okay, there we go. All right, here we go. Ready? Let's get to this music because this is what we want. Hell yeah! Why, Jake? Why? Because it's John Tesh's birthday. Yeah, John Tesh, the creator of Round Ball Rock, the song used in so many basketball games, including NBC, the NBA on NBC. He is turning another year older today. In fact, he is 74. So happy birthday to John Tesh as we roll in. Chris Cooper, you know him. He's from The Bourne Identity, The Bourne Supremacy. Sometimes he plays a mean dad. He was in Seabiscuit. He's 75 today. Tom Hanks, turning 70. Courtney Love, the widow of Kurt Cobain. She's 62 today. Kelly McGillis, we all know her from Top Gun. A few other movies as well, including The Accused and Witness. 69 years old today. Fred Savage, The Wonder Years. Kevin Arnold. He's turning 50 today, by the way. 50. Moly, moly, moly. Jimmy Smith is 71. Who else? Why would we care about her birthday? We're not talking about that lady. Jack White, 51 today. New album was previewed last night at Homer's Music Stores, and we're looking forward to that one. Perhaps Mark will bring it in, and we'll have that one for our pick of the week next week. You never know. And Pamela Adlon, the voice of Bobby Hill on King of the Hill. She was also in Californication. Louie, Better Things. She is turning 60 today. Got a birthday today. Happy birthday. It is July 9th. Who should you be wishing birthdays to? Here in my life, Diana from Town and Country Humane Society and Pint Nine Brewing is happy birthday to her. Our friend Wendy from So Many Things, happy birthday to her. And my friend Dirty. Dustin Bodie, having a birthday today. So happy birthday to everybody who is celebrating. And let us know in the future. 712-328-8970. You can always call or email me, Jake Ryan, at 897theriver.com.
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Here's the deal. According to the last check, there is a tow truck and there is also some cleanup going on that accident between 72nd and 84th Street. As soon as I get a updated picture, I can let you know more. But if you're finding delays on the interstate, that would be why the accident right between 72nd and 84th Street, about westbound 80 where the on-ramp comes on from 72nd. All right, that's the big problem this morning. If you see anything else, you're always welcome to call the studio and let me know, 712-328-8970. Again, that's in the cleanup stages. Should be gone soon, if not already, okay? Let's move into some more music. We've got the latest from Foo Fighters on the way. Architects, The Sky, The Earth, and All Between. That's their latest album, which this track comes off of. It's called Broken Mirror, and it's on 89.7 The River.

0: 89.7 The River. Music from Bill Murray. Not that Bill Murray. It is B-I-L-M-U-R-I. Pronounced the exact same way. Bill Murray. And a brand new track called Always Let You Down. Features a date to remember on that track. So there you go. Accident. I-80 westbound and eastbound. Still in the mild cleanup stages. It's created a lot of traffic, though. Delays all the way back to at least I-680 going eastbound, westbound side. You're going to see delays back to 42nd Street, at least right now, okay? Hopefully that one will be done shortly. There's a cleanup truck. There's a tow truck. There are police officers on the scene. Left lane, both directions, is closed, as well as the shoulder, all right? Not that the shoulder would be open normally, but, you know, if you got a breakdown, you got to go somewhere. Got to go somewhere. 925 Rock Report.
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0: Some websites are so dumb. All right, we're not going to gripe about the web, though, right now. Airbnb has launched an exclusive behind-the-scenes experience at this year's upcoming Lollapalooza Festival in Chicago, led by veteran festival producer Tim Sweetwood. This experience live gives guests access to artist areas, production zones, and other backstage spaces normally closed to the public. Attendees can also watch performances from the Airbnb stage. Lollapalooza running July 30th through August 2nd at Grant Park, featuring over 170 artists, including the Smashing Pumpkins, Lorde, and more, a whole bunch more. Airbnb reports out-of-state Chicago searches for that weekend are up nearly 20% year over year, with Gen Z searches up 15%. Chicago hosts earned just under $6.5 million during last year's Lollapalooza weekend. Good for you guys. Yeah, good for you guys. Dave Grohl, in a recent interview with the BBC Six Music channel, said Pixies' 1988 debut album, Surfer Rosa, is a perfect record. He says, I love that record so much for a lot of reasons, citing producer Steve Albini's groundbreaking engineering technique as a key factor. He also highlighted Frank Black's abstract lyrics and vocal chemistry with bassist Kim Deal. We'll have to go back and listen to that one. He says, that record I probably listened to 10,000 times. 10,000? Holy crap, that's a lot. Alabama Shake, speaking of 10, it's been over 10 years since they released their album, Sound and Color. Guess what? They're back with a new one called I Must Be Dreaming. It's set for release the end of August. Dropped two singles off of it, Another Life and American Dream. There's a third one coming tomorrow called I Feel Hope Coming. And the younger generation makes me feel hopeful, says Brittany Howard, who's the front woman. Of course, we saw them last summer at the Astro Amphitheater, and it was a fantastic freaking show. They are currently touring Europe before returning to North America later on this month. That, my friends, is Thursday's Rock Report.
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89.7 The River. It's Honest Dave featuring his guy, MGK. It's called Crash First, and it's new music. The album came out the 19th of June, so it is available as we speak. 941, your traffic situation. It looks like I-80 eastbound is fully open now at that previous accident between 72nd and 84th. My last picture was like 10 minutes ago, what I can see on the westbound side. The tow truck is there. The police are there. It looks like they're getting rid of the vehicle, but you may see some slowdowns all the way back to 680 as of right now on the eastbound side, all the way back to 42nd on the westbound side. So bring your patience. Should filter out here very briefly. Your weather today, partly sunny skies. We will see a whole bunch of nice weather coming your way. It was supposed to be really hot, and now they said, high 80s, low 90s, maybe over the weekend into next week instead of triple digits. So that's great. 70 right now here at the River Studios. Sorry, 72 right now at the River Studios on our way to a high of 86. 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Music on the way from Cannons. We'll hear the brand new one there. And this one from Temper City. All right? Just, well, all we ask is that you be self-aware, right? A little deodorant never hurts. The River, good morning.

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0: 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All right. 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

0: 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It's music from Cannons. It's called Starlight at 9:51 on a Thursday, which means Skin Man's coming in.
1: Ooh, Skin Man.
0: But he's just regular Skin Man today. He is an old school Skin Man. He isn't cover Skin Man. He's just get you through lunch Skin Man. How do you like that? You like that reference? Get you through lunch Skin Man.
2: It's just a regular lunch today.
0: You're just regular today.
2: But it still can be whatever
0: you're
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0: not,
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0: You're not Wild Cherry Pepsi. You're not no. Dr. Skin Man.
2: But
0: you're
2: 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You know why, Jake? You know why?
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2: Because we can.
0: That's right.
2: Why does anyone do anything, Travis? Why? Because they can.
0: Don't involve Travis. He just came in to drop off a gift.
2: Yeah, he's like, I don't even know what you're talking about.
0: All right. Skin Man's in next. Sports is here. And then I'm Doug, and I'm out of here. Do you remember that show?
2: The State?
0: Yeah.
2: It was Doug and your dad. Teens and adults don't mix. I'm out of here.
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0: Well, people said it yesterday. It was weird without some World Cup soccer on. You'll get your wish today. France and Morocco begin the Elite Eight of the Men's World Cup. They will start this afternoon from Gillette Stadium in Foxborough, Massachusetts. Although you'll just see Boston Stadium or whatever the hell on Fox, because God forbid we recognize the actual sponsors of the places that are paying. You know, anyway, that's okay. Belgium and Spain tomorrow, and then Saturday, a pair of games starts later in the afternoon. Norway and England, Argentina and Switzerland. You can set up your outdoor TV, and you may be able to watch it. Shouldn't be too much sun glare. Husker Athletics has announced that Rhonda Ravel has signed a contract extension. She's not the only one, but it's the most recent. She's the winningest coach in Nebraska athletics history, signing the extension that will run through the 2031 season. Nebraska softball found its way back to the Women's College World Series for the first time since 2013 in Ravel's 34th season with the team. There were other assistants added to the staff, including Olivia Farrell and Jordy Fromm, a.k.a. Jordy Ball. They'll be the assistants this year, while Hannah Kaur and Hannah Kamenzind were named graduate assistants for the team. They, of course, were on the team last year as well. And if you missed it, Creighton has announced their non-conference basketball schedule. Who's coming to CHI Health Center Omaha? Well, Minnesota will be here October 23rd for an exhibition. That'll be interesting, the Jays and the Golden Gophers, followed by Kansas City Lemoyne. I think their mascot is the Dolphins. I'm not sure. Then they will head to Las Vegas to take on Michigan after a non-conference battle in Des Moines against Iowa. Final home games includes Oral Roberts December 1st, Nebraska December the 5th, and Gonzaga coming to town on December the 12th. Mount St. Mary's wraps up their non-conference schedule. And, of course, the Big East schedule for the Jays will be announced here at the end of August, I believe, is usually the timeline for that. All right? There you go. That's your sports. That's my time. Skin Man taking over next.
1: Ooh, Skin Man.
0: 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That's

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89.7 The River, oh, Eye of the Storm, Five Finger Death Punch. Yeah, a little stormy last night, huh? Yikes. We'll see what we got here as we get into the weekend. Spoiler alert, it looks pretty good as far as no rain. The new album from Five Finger Death Punch called Legacy, the digital version later this month on the 31st. The physical copies coming in September. Welcome to Thursdays. Ryan Purds in a couple of minutes. Be here later with Daughtry over at the Astro. See that one on the concerts and events page. We'll drop in the Pretty Reckless too. And this one called Drag Me. Here's From Ashes to New on 89.7 The River.

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0: 89.7 The River, that's called Sour. Ryan Purds is his name. Big Chris Cornell honk, right? Yeah. Hey, you could have picked a worse guy to emulate, right? Sounds good, and you got a chance to catch Ryan and his crew, along with Daughtry and his crew, teaming up together for a tour later this fall. In fact, Saturday night, Halloween night, October 31st, the Astro Theater's got Daughtry 20 Years Unplugged with Ryan Purds. 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
3: 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Hatebreed, Wednesday, July 15th at the Admiral. And The River presents Hailstorm with Kurt Dimer, July 17th at the Astro Amphitheater.
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89.7 The River. No More Regrets. It's almost Monday from their upcoming release. Thank God it's almost Monday. Not until September, though, will that be available. Imagine Dragons and Dirty Heads coming up here in just a few. Partly sunny, not bad today. Mid-80s for the high. More clouds move in tonight down to 67. And then for Friday, we'll kick off the weekend. Pretty nice tomorrow. Low 80s to get things started. Currently now here at the River Studios. Mostly cloudy. We're at 75. 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Appreciate the support from them as we go crazy and retro rewind in just a few. 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

0: 89.7 The River, one of those days. It's Dirty Heads from their Seven Seas release. Here they come with 311, the Summer Concert Series. That's a Sturkov Harris Casino show, and that is on the way. 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Our Summer Concert Series includes Hailstorm. I've got music from Hailstorm coming just after 11 o'clock. That show's just 8 days out. It happens with Matt Cal Paintball, Joe's Karting here in the Bluffs, and the all-new Psycho Schoolhouse. The special guest, Kurt Dimer. It's a week from tomorrow, Friday, July 17th at the Astro Amphitheater. 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It's 20 years plus of rocking the music from the band. 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We'll drop in one from Foster the People, as well as some Shinedown, too. 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

89.7 The River in my room. Julia Wolf with the Pressure Release featuring that song as we work our way towards lunch. The All Request Nooner here again today. Some tickets for tomorrow night as The River presents Candlebox over at the Astro. And that would also include Virgin Mary Pistol Grip. Now, they are doing a complimentary show. You're like, why do I need tickets from you? Well, because if you want to be guaranteed access to the show, you need what we have. Now, of course, people will be lining up, but once capacity has been reached, just because you're in line doesn't mean you're getting in. So, with that, hang around for your chance to win VIP pit passes for the show. That'll happen during the All Request Nooner. We're just a week and a day away from returning to the Astro Amphitheater for Hailstorm. That's a week from tomorrow with Matt Cal Paintball, Joe's Karting here in the Bluffs, and the new Psycho Schoolhouse, part of our summer concert series. The special guest is Kurt Dimer. 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

0: 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Don't want to go home tonight as we're on our way to lunch here. And we're out bumping around doing lunch maybe and, you know, trying not to go back to work. Maybe drop some shoes in a box somewhere. Hopefully you've maybe either picked some up already or you have some at home. New or lightly used. It's Kicks for Kids for 2026 with the Micah House. 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
9: Hey, it's Ryan Thomas, sales rep, getting into new music from Nothing But Thieves. How about it? Album number 5 out in September called Stray Dogs. And doesn't seem like that long ago we heard their debut single, Trip Switch, right here on the river. That was over 10 years ago. When I was 50 pounds lighter, full head of hair, no grays, life was good, man. Here's Evolution, Nothing But Thieves at 89.7 The River.

0: 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New music from Nothing But Thieves. It's called Evolution. That'll be available on their new album called Stray Dogs, dropping in September. Out there doing their thing in the UK, but back in the US, spring 2027. 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I'm Ryan Thomas.
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89.7 of the River, See You in Hell, huh? Papa Roach, featured on The Devil May Cry, Season 2 animated series on Netflix, and featured probably on stage, coming here in less than 2 weeks. Sterco Harris Casino, Papa Roach, part of our summer concert series, finished July 21st. So there's that, the summer concert series with AAA online, AAA.com/safety. Looking forward to that one. Of course, the Hailstorm gig, that's a week from tomorrow. Got tickets during lunch for Candlebox. That one is tomorrow night. 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Partly sunny skies. 67 tonight. Tomorrow we'll fire up the weekend with low 80s, so we'll take that for sure. Currently right now, here at the River Studios, up to 78. 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Got Black Label Society coming through for a Stir Cove show. Got Zach and his band with the brand new music called Name in Blood. That is just ahead. But first, the ladies from Monterey, from Everything's Falling. It's not out yet. It's August 28th for this brand new music from The Warning. Here's Kerosene on 89.7 The River.

0: 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The All Request Nooner ready to go for Thursday, and another chance to win VIP pit passes for the Summer Concert Series show that happens tomorrow night as the River presents to you Candlebox with Virgin Mary Pistol Grip. 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Looks good for some Day Seeker and Five Finger Death Punch, too. 712-328-8970. 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
2: Here comes lunch on this Thursday. It is July 9th. It is National Sugar Cookie Day today. That's it. That's the one thing they gave us for something to eat. So you're on your own. What's it going to be for lunch as far as the music goes? That's where we come in. 712-328-8970. Emails good. 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Another chance to win. It is happening tomorrow night at the Astro Amphitheater, kicking off the weekend. Should be a great day for it, too, like mid-80s for the high tomorrow. We're talking The River, presenting Candlebox with Virgin Mary Pistol Grip. There are complimentary tickets for this show out in the lawn, but only at limited capacity. See more about it on the internet. We've got the VIP pit passes that guarantees you a place in line to get in and see the show. So that'll happen.

happen here before too long. Got a little something wicked cooked up too with Breaking Benjamin, their summer concert series show September 20th at the Mid-America Center. And also rolling in on Sunday, October 18th, the Comatose 20 Years Still Screaming Tour. It's going to be a Steelhouse Omaha gig for you as Skillet returns to the Metro. So let's get them some love right now to get things started. Here's Rise, Skillet on the All Request Nooner with 89.7 The River.

89.7 on the river, Something Wicked, brand new from Breaking Benjamin, a new release in the works. I mean, it's basically done, they say. We're not sure what the title is or when we're getting it, but that's the first track. We do know this, the River Summer Concert Series with Ben and friends, including Chevelle and Starset, is September 20th at the Mid-America Center here in the Bluffs. 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Knocking out lunch here on a Thursday. It's Day Seeker in just a few. We might do some freaking out as well with Dexter and the Moon Rocks. And this one, a shorty, but it's good stuff. Brand new music from President. Here's Destroy Me on the Nooner with 89.7 The River.

0: 89.7 The River, freaking out. Dexter and the Moonrocks today as we're working our way through lunch, about halfway home. Room for a few more, and who knows, maybe one from Candlebox. Why not? 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It is Candlebox at the Astro Amphitheater with the Virgin Mary Pistol Grip guys. And it is a complimentary show for those lawn seats. 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Catch a wave, too, with AWOL Nation and Makua. And why not, mailman Doug, the Linda Lindas? 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
2: 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Programming on the River is brought to you by AAA. Memorial Day through Labor Day marks AAA's 100 days of safe driving, encouraging safer choices during the busy summer travel season. AAA reminds drivers that many serious crashes involving teens and impaired driving happen during summer months. Buckling up, limiting distractions, following posted speed limits, and planning ahead for a sober ride are simple actions that help to keep roads safer. Don't drive impaired. Slow down, buckle up, and put the phone down. 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
4: 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This is one of two new songs released so far from their 8th studio album, arriving August 28th. The other, This Mirror Weighs a Ton, is the title track. 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

0: There's new music from Interpol with guitarist Daniel Kessler singing lead on that one. It's called See Out Loud, and it'll be on their first new album in 4 years, releasing August 28th.
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89.7 The River, AWOL Nation with Makua. That's Catch a Wave. Now, Aaron Bruno of AWOL Nation will be here with his other act, The Barbarians of California. That's a Friday night, or our summer concert series on September 11th at The Waiting Room. 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Weather-wise, today and into the weekend, it's a little relief from the heat. 86 for the high today with partly sunny skies. 67 overnight, and tomorrow we'll start with maybe a chance for showers early, but mostly cloudy and low 80s for high temps on Friday. Currently now here at the River Studios, right at 80 degrees with weather today and all week, brought to you by the Child Saving Institute, with therapy and med support for children, teens, and young adults, too. 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Your chance to win a Candlebox is just around the corner. The Neighborhood is here. The Linda Lindas, too. And, yep, coming up October 3rd at Steelhouse Omaha. He's riding in lonesome. He is Beck. Here he is with the latest music on the Nooner with 89.7 The River.

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0: 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It's Private, the neighborhood, with new music from their album from late last year. As we're doing a lunch thing on this Thursday, it's almost over. Not quite, though. But we'll get to 3 Days Grace in just a couple of minutes. Beartooth's new music, as well as one from Edge Hill. Got you some love to go, just like a lunch order. That's coming up. But first, let's talk about tomorrow night, Candlebox and Virgin Mary Pistol Grip, presented by 89.7 The River in the Astro Amphitheater, one of their encore summer shows with complimentary tickets if you're willing to stand in line and cross your fingers and hope it doesn't fill up before you get in. Or if you're color 10, you can rock star your way in with VIP pit passes. These will make sure you get in no matter how many other people show up to attend the show. Nice way to kick off the weekend. The temps look really, really good for tomorrow as well, so it won't be 1,000 degrees outside. Enjoy some summer concert series fun with us. 712-328-8970. Be caller 10. I'll put you down for some special VIP pit passes for you to get in for tomorrow night with Candlebox and Virgin Mary Pistol Grip with the Metro's concert station, 89.7 The River.
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0: All right, our girl Lucretia Rucker is going to the show tomorrow night, rock star style, VIP pit passes, which means for sure she's getting in for it. It is Candlebox on tour and kicking off your weekend tomorrow night at the Astro Amphitheater with special guests, Virgin Mary Pistol Grip. You can see more online. We have one more chance to win for lunch tomorrow, then we'll disperse all the tickets. And again, it is an encore show for Summer Series Fun, which means if you want to roll the dice and hope you get in for no charge, it's something you can try, but not everyone is guaranteed to get in. Just so you know, that's how we're doing it. But all this week during lunch, we've been handing out the VIP tickets, which gets you in for sure. So you will not be so far behind, is what I'm saying. Get it? Get it? Get it? Here's far behind. Here's Candlebox on the Metro's Concert Station. 89.7 The River.

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Their latest into 1 o'clock now here on this Thursday. It's Skin in Color. That's some brand new music that's coming up. Get you one for Theory of a Dead Man that is also brand new, and a Metro Minute too. All of that plus Blink and this one called Love to Go. 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

0: 89.7 The River in color with their new music called Headlights today, hammering away on a Thursday. Lots going on here in the world of 89.7 The River at Beer, of course, with Pint 9. Our concert buddy Kolsch is out there, our summer concert series that is in full effect. We have Kicks for Kids fired up. We also have Kids Who Rock fired up as we recognize those youth in our society that are doing some good work. We want to spotlight the kids that you know throughout the metro who deserve some recognition for the positive things that they do. So if you know a kid who rocks, whether it's your own kid or maybe a neighbor kid, a niece or a nephew, your nomination forms are waiting online, 89.7theriver.com. This time around, the kids get a prize pack like they always do. 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Our first winner will be just around the corner. In fact, a week from tomorrow at 9:20 with Jake on the Morning Fiasco. 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But Theory of a Dead Man's latest still to come. 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
0: All right, let's take a little lap around the metro here. We'll start in Benson today. The Benson Community Garden has been a neighborhood fixture for 15 years and counting. And now a couple of new grants will fund some upgrades to expand what the space can offer the community. Kurt Getzinger, the garden's founder and operator, says the grants will pay for a brand new rainwater collection system and a discovery center designed to introduce visitors to plants they may not know they can actually grow locally. The new rainwater collection system is expected to be installed later this month. The discovery center is planned to be set up this year with plants beginning to grow in 2027. Over here on this side of the river in Council Bluffs, more than 600 athletes from across the country are competing this week in the U.S. National Twirling Championships at the Mid-America Center. For Omaha native Lauren Feltner, a collegiate baton twirler, this event hits close to home, literally. She says it's great being able to stay home and just come to the competition that's only about 20 minutes away. The competition is drawing athletes from well beyond the metro, including Marla Edgecombe, a collegiate baton twirler from North Carolina, who says the sport involves more complexity than spectators may realize. She also says dedication to the sport is what keeps competitors motivated regardless of how a routine goes. This is the first time ever the U.S. National Twirling Championships have been held in the Omaha area. The event continues at the Mid-America Center through Sunday. That's your Metro Minute here for the midday. Time to lay low in the Winnebago. That'll be a brand new one from Theory of a Dead Man on the way here shortly. Summer Concert Series participant Death Cab for Cutie. That show is on the horizon. They're coming up too. Summer Concert Series participant Papa Roach is here as well. But first, we share the local music on Sunday nights from 7 to 9 every weekend for 2 hours. And we share it now with Local Bites right now on 89.7 The River.
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1: 89.7 The River, Winnebago Lalo. There is Theory of a Dead Man from the upcoming Funeral Songs release, September 4th, the release date for that. The Dead 7 tour, that's Theory of a Dead Man and Seven Dust. That is a thing for us. There are a lot of things when it comes to shows, including Modest Mouse. That's happening at the Astro in September. Music from Modest Mouse on the way here shortly. I've got something brand new, too, from Buffalo Traffic Jam. Skies will clear up a little this afternoon. Some sunshine by late day. Highs in the mid to upper 80s. Overnight 67. Mostly cloudy for Friday, but should be a great day for that Candlebox gig at the Astro Amphitheater tomorrow evening, as highs tomorrow in the low 80s. Currently here at the River Studios right now, 83 with a few clouds. 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Another summer concert series show, of course, presented by AAA online, aaa.com/safety, is happening here on July 26th. We're less than 3 weeks out from it. Brand new from I Built You a Tower. I'm talking Death Cab for Cutie. 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

0: 89.7 The River, Fool's Gold. That is Buffalo Traffic Jam. Their new release is On the Horizon. Comes out later this month. Their debut album, Pictures of You. And looking forward to hearing some more of that. It's Ken rolling out of here and Corey rolling in. Here comes Amplified Afternoons. He's got Sublime for you. Also one from Temper City. And something, too, from Dinosaur Pileup as he gets started at 2 o'clock. Check you again tomorrow for the midday. Nothing but covers on a Friday. Get into the weekend. Of course, the summer concert series with 89.7theriver.com and Candlebox with Virgin Mary Pistol Grip. That is tomorrow night over at the Astro Amphitheater. Just one of many that are part of our summer concert series, the AAA online, AAA.com/safety. That includes Sleep Theory. And don't sleep on this one because there are low tickets left. Very low ticket number available for this show. It's coming up on August 1st, so it's a couple of weeks out. The Admiral's the place to be with SemPro Graphics, who do company branding and apparel, getting together with the Metro's Concert Station for this one. Saturday night, what else do you need? Memphis Rockers Sleep Theory. 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As I step out the door with Shinedown in just a few, and yes, the brand new music too, we play that game with Greta Van Fleet. 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

89.7, the river, the anchor for alternative and rock baby doll. There's Dominic Fike getting it going today here on Amplified Afternoons. A couple hours from now, we'll be in the middle of the 4-4, and that is of Monsters and Men ticket winning time. Has been all week long, will continue to be today and tomorrow, and in just a few moments. I made you wait yesterday, made you wait the day before. I'm not going to make you wait today on Kaleo tickets. I'll have your chance coming up here in just a little bit to check them out next Thursday night, 1 week from tonight at Harris Stir Cove. Here's Self Aware. 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

0: I mentioned this because I got your tickets. 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

89.7 The River, new rock from Avatar, Crying Fire. River weather outlook tonight, got a mostly clear evening, but then cloudy overnight and a low of 68. 85 and cloudy tomorrow, mostly sunny Saturday with a high of 88. We're at 84 currently in the metro. 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

0: 89.7 The River, the latest from Eva Under Fire. There's Villainous getting some help from Maria Brink of In This Moment. And, of course, some Hailstorm before that, as we are now just 8 days away from their appearance here in the Metro. Already coming up next Friday, July 17th at the Astro Amphitheater. 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
0: This month at the Fremont Area Art Association in Fremont, Nebraska, the Pathfinder Commemoration Committee is hosting a commemoration of the Hotel Pathfinder explosion, which took place 50 years ago this year and killed 20 people while injuring 41 others. Hotel Pathfinder was a six-story hotel built back in 1917 on the southeast corner of 6th and Broad Streets in Fremont. The explosion, which happened on the morning of January 10th, 1976, was caused by a gas leak and to this day remains the deadliest fire in the state of Nebraska. Through July 24th, pieces of history from the hotel are on display at the gallery, along with firsthand accounts from survivors, first responders, and more, in honor of the victims, their families, and to keep the memory of Hotel Pathfinder alive. That display is open daily from 1 to 4 p.m. through July 24th, again at the Fremont Area Art Association, which is actually located right across the street from the former site of the hotel. You'll find it on the northeast corner of 6th and Broad in Fremont. And this Friday and Saturday night from 5 to 7 p.m., they'll have a special presentation and music at the gallery. A groundbreaking ceremony is going to be held this afternoon for a trauma-informed child care center, which is going to be coming to Omaha. Local nonprofit Release Inc., in partnership with Emmanuel Fellowship Church, is converting one of their church buildings into a center that will primarily serve foster children. Omaha Mayor John Ewing Jr. is expected to attend the groundbreaking, which starts here in just a little bit, 3 p.m., and includes a tour of the building and complimentary ice cream. The location on that is 8345 Crown Point Avenue in Omaha. That's your Metro Minute. We're back with Sturcove Rockers Dirty Heads next. 21 Pilots and The Paradox also coming up here on 89.7 The River.
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8: 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Of Monsters and Men Tuesday, July 14th at Stir Cove. Hatebreed Wednesday, July 15th at the Admiral. And The River presents Hailstorm with Kurt Dimmer July 17th at the Astro Amphitheater.
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89.7 The River, there's the latest from The Strokes. 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

89.7 The River, the anchor for Alternative and Rock. Be with you. It's Muse. Corey here. Amplified Afternoons. Music from Annalise next. 3 Days Grace and Honest Abe also coming.

The headline reads, United's argument that a window seat doesn't guarantee window gets rejected by a judge, forcing airline to face lawsuit. So apparently this all began last year when some United Airlines passengers who argued they were unfairly charged for window seats that didn't have actual windows proposed a class action lawsuit against the airline. United Airlines bid to dismiss the lawsuit, arguing that a window seat refers to the position of the seat on the airplane and doesn't promise any outside views. Yeah, the position of the seat on the airplane, like right next to a window, right? Yeah, apparently not always. Okay, well, what about a seat? Does a window seat guarantee a seat? Or are there some of them just empty spaces where you have to sit on the floor? And if so, how much does it cost for that upgrade? And what about an aisle seat? Does that guarantee an aisle? Or are there some aisle seats where an aisle just doesn't exist? I have so many questions here. What kind of airplane is this anyway? Well, on Monday of this week, U.S. District Judge James Donato basically said, "Go home, United. You're drunk. Rejected." You know, as dumb as this is, I could almost see United's argument having legs if it weren't for the upcharge. In other words, if their windowless window seats cost the same as any other seat, then okay, fine, I guess. But yeah, if they're making you pay more for a view, you know, like hotels do, then you better get a view. United Airlines says they have nothing to share on this lawsuit, but they did provide an update on their seat selection process. Quote, "As part of our regular review of United.com and the United app to enhance the customer experience, in 2025, we added more detail to our seat selection process so customers can have more information about what to expect when they choose a seat." You know, like they should have done to begin with. Also, no word on whether or not they also adjusted the price of a windowless window seat. Probably not, or they would have been totally braggadocious about that. But at least now we'll know that we're paying more for a windowless window seat, and we just hope that it's not a seatless windowless seat.

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89.7 The River, the latest from 3 Days Grace. Don't want to go home tonight. Weather for this evening, we've got a mostly clear evening, but the clouds will increase as we get into the overnight hours. 68 is going to be our low temp. 85 for a high tomorrow under cloudy skies with a slight chance of a spotty shower or thunder shower. And Saturday, sunny and 89. We're at 84 currently in the metro, and this look at weather today has been brought to you by Child Saving Institute, providing therapy and medication support for children, teens, and young adults delivered by experienced and compassionate mental health professionals. 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

0: 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Doors from Noah Kahan, Amplified Afternoons. Starting next Friday, we are going to celebrate amazing kids here in the Metro. 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Chances are you've got one in your life. 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We know there's lots of kids out there in our own community who are spreading positivity. They're doing amazing things. 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We think they should be celebrated. Kids can, they're out there doing awesome things. We think they should be celebrated and recognized. So we'll announce them on the air. Each winner gets a River prize pack. 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
0: Council Bluffs, it's Farmers Market Council Bluffs Day, so 1st Avenue temporarily closed, both directions between 6th and Pearl. That'll reopen after 8:30 tonight. And in Omaha, we're just looking at a few slow patches. US 75 southbound between Childs and Highway 370. That would technically be in Bellevue, not Omaha. But in Omaha, we do have slow goes on Interstate 80. One's affecting eastbound traffic between I-680 and 72nd, the other westbound between 60th and 72nd. And that is all I have. If you see something else, please let the Total Traffic Tip Line know. They can be reached at 402-551-CARS. 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Up soon to 4 at 4, inside of it, your chance at tickets for Of Monsters and Men. Here is Eye of the Storm from Five Finger Death Punch on 89.7 The River. Oh, Father!

If you'd like to control the airwaves, 4 o'clock weekday afternoons here on Amplified Afternoons. It's your 4-song playlist in the spotlight. And Joel is in charge today. He's got another mystery theme for us. And I've got a prize, a pair of tickets to see Of Monsters and Men next Tuesday night, Stir Cove, Harrah's Casino. And so this is how we'll swing it. The first listener who can call me at 712-328-8970 and correctly identify the theme of Joel's mystery theme 4 at 4, you get the tickets. And if we get all the way through the 4 at 4 and nobody's cracked the code, then we'll just open up the phone lines, do a straight up caller 10 thing. I will not accept any guesses. I mean, you can guess over email or Facebook or whatever if you want, but you don't get the prize that way, and I probably won't see your answer until the 4 at 4 is over with, because I can't handle phones and email and social media at once. I'm just one guy. I don't have a producer. So we're doing it over the phone. Again, that number is 712-328-8970. Let's get Joel's mystery theme 4 at 4 going with music from Red Hot Chili Peppers. Here's Around the World on 89.7 The River.

89.7 The River, Weezer covering Toto's Africa, putting us right in the middle of Joel's mystery theme for four. And if you are the first listener at 712-328-8970 to correctly identify today's mystery theme, you got yourself some tickets to see Of Monsters and Men.

0: This one's coming up next Tuesday, Sturcove Harris Casino. What's your name?
1: This is Dan.
0: Dan, what do you think?
1: I'm thinking travel destinations.
0: That's a great guess. I would have guessed somewhere around the same, but that is not today's theme.
1: Okay, thank you, sir.
0: You're welcome. At the river, what's your name?
2: Hey, Jared.
0: Jared, what do you think?
2: I think it's just about traveling around the world.
0: Very good guess. I would have guessed the same. That is not it, though.
2: Oh, thank you.
0: You're welcome. Hi, the river. What's your name?
3: Scott.
0: What do you think, Scott?
3: Travel. Like traveling
0: nope.
3: The world.
0: That's what everybody's saying, and I can't blame them. I would have guessed the same thing. That's not it, though.
3: All right. I'll keep listening, and hopefully I'll get it.
0: Okay, good luck.
3: All right, thank you.
0: See, you got to remember who you're dealing with here. You got to remember who submitted this for Joel. Joel's a clever guy. Joel's a clever guy because he always knows how to throw us off. I can't blame anybody for their guesses so far. First song was Around the World from Red Hot Chili Peppers. And then he went with Africa by Weezer, a Toto cover. All right, well, this is the point of the 4 at 4 where I would normally, if nobody gets it yet, I would give a hint. And I will do that. But Joel specifically asked me that the only hint I give is this. Not only does Weezer fit the theme, but so does the band that Weezer covered in the song, which is, of course, Toto. That's all I'm allowed to say. Let's keep it rolling with Welcome to the Jungle from Guns N' Roses on Joel's mystery-themed 4 at 4 here on 89.7 The River.

0: 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Who's this?
1: Jared again, man. I think I'm reaching on this one, but I'm going to go with The Wizard of Oz.
0: No, not it. Nice guess, though.
1: Dang, thank you.
0: Yep. Hi, The River. What's your name?
2: Hey, it's Charlie. How you doing?
0: Good. How are you?
2: I'm okay. And trying to stay cool, at least. How about you?
0: Yeah, same. Cool and hydrated. It's the way to go.
2: Yeah. Is it the three people in the band?
0: Nope, that's not. We got way more than three people in Guns N' Roses.
2: Way more. Yeah, right.
0: And in Weezer, too. There's four.
2: I was trying to think if it was, yeah, I'm dumb.
0: No. You're not dumb. You're not dumb. I'm not like, hey, dummy.
2: All right. I'll talk to you later, man. Have a good one.
0: Yeah, you too. Hi, The River. What's your name?
3: Christina Karloff.
0: What you think?
3: I think like the Amazon or Africa.
0: Nope.
4: Not it.
0: Nice
3: All
0: try,
3: right,
0: though.
3: Thank you.
0: Yep. Hi, The River. What's your name?
5: It's Scott again.
0: What you think this time, Scott?
5: So, connecting the dots here, each one has lyrics about the jungle or Africa in general.
0: No, that's where Joel's getting you. He always tries to throw us off.
5: Oh,
0: that's
5: man.
0: Not it.
5: I had to think about that one, too. I'll keep trying.
0: All right.
5: All right.
0: Hi, The River. Who's this?
6: This is Craig.
0: Craig, what do you think?
6: They're all LA-based bands.
0: Yes! You got it! You got it before you before we even hit the fourth artist. Nice job, Craig. You hang tight. I'm going to get you all set up with tickets for Monsters and Men, and let's get into our fourth and final song on the No Longer Mystery Theme for all artists from LA, and Randy Newman will tell us I love LA, right here on 89.7 The River.

0: 89.7 The River, the anchor for alternative and rock. I love L.A., Randy Newman. Wrapping up a Los Angeles-themed 4-4, which was a mystery theme until Craig correctly identified the theme. All the artists on today's 4-4 originate from L.A., like Red Hot Chili Peppers, Weezer, and even Toto, the band that Weezer covered, Guns N' Roses, and of course, Randy Newman. Well done, Joel. 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That's how we made it happen. And mystery themed or even themed or not, your four favorites could rock the Metro weekday afternoons with a simple email as well. We're back with music from Modest Mouse. Astro Headliners next. In Colors coming up, plus The Who's latest. 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

89.7 The River, the anchor for alternative from rock. There's headlights from In Color here on Amplified Afternoons. Our weather for tonight, we've got a mostly clear evening and a cloudy overnight in store. 68 is going to be our low. Tomorrow, high of 85 under cloudy skies with a slight chance of a spotty shower or thunder shower. And Saturday, sunny and 89. 84 currently in the metro. 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That's H.U. featuring Johnny from Nothing More. 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

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New rock from CHI Health Center headliners, Motionless in White. RIP is the name of the tune. They're going to be here November 11th on the Sweat and Blood Tour. 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And the latest from Autumn Kings is next.

0: Got a new dude in Florida. We go to Polk County, Florida, where a 57-year-old Florida man. What is it about that decade of your life, the 50s? Because most new dudes that we have covered on this here radio show are in their 50s. It's just a fact. Like 95% of them are in their 50s. No younger, no older, in their 50s. I guess that's what I have to look forward to here coming up in a few years. Polk County, Florida. 57-year-old Florida man was arrested after exposing himself to a DoorDasher. Okay, technically he wasn't nude. He was wearing a t-shirt when he answered the door for the delivery driver. Only a t-shirt. But then, after the woman reported the incident to authorities, the sheriff's office received another call about Florida man walking around outside, this time completely naked. Deputies arrived to Nude Dude's house and asked him why he was naked. He told them it was because A, he's a nudist, B, it's summertime in Florida and it's hot, or C, because his kitten had scratched him. Yes, if you answered C, you would be correct.
1: Fail!
0: That fails for him, not you, by the way. Now, I don't know about you, but if I just got scratched by a kitten, I would actually do the opposite of get naked. I would layer up on more clothes in an effort to prevent a future kitten scratching. I mean, I'd be wearing my Dickies insulated onesie that I wear when I go out and shovel snow in the wintertime. The sheriff was quoted as saying, "Is that the best excuse you've got? We're going to take you to jail. There are no cats there, and we're going to give you some britches to wear, and we expect you to keep them on."
2: From the treasures of the Keys to the white beaches of the Panhandle, Florida, the place to be.
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0: Farmers Market Council Bluffs in progress. As a result of that, First Avenue temporarily closed both directions between 6th and Pearl. That should reopen after 8:30 tonight. Stop and go traffic in Omaha on westbound Dodge between 72nd and 90th. And then further west, it's just slow on Dodge westbound between 120th and 129th Streets. Also slow on eastbound Interstate 80 between I-680 and 72nd, and on I-80 westbound between I-480 and 72nd. And then in Sarpy County, US 75 southbound is slow, just like it is every day, between Childs and Highway 370. And that's all I got. But if you see something else, please let the Total Traffic Tip Line know, 402-551-CARS. 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
4: 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And the Charlie option is the Amplified Afternoons Facebook page. He's pretty much the only one that ever gets in touch with me on there. So we'll call that the Charlie preferred option. Freaking Out from Dexter and the Moonrocks will kick it off. 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And also a part of the Shinedown show, which will be at Nebraska State Fair. You can get details on both of those on our concerts and events page at 897theriver.com. 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

89.7 The River, the Metro's concert station. Steelhouse Omaha headliners. Bill Murray. Always let you down. 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

0: 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We are getting way out ahead of back-to-school shopping with Kicks for Kids, as we want to give you plenty of time to donate shoes for Micah House 24-hour emergency shelter. We give you the whole month of July, in fact, to do it through July 31st. We have donation boxes scattered throughout the metro, making it easy for you to donate new or gently used shoes, which we will give to Micah House in Council Bluffs. 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Kids grow out of shoes so fast, they're probably the most expensive back-to-school shopping item. 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That's again through July 31st. 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
0: Farmers Market, Council Bluffs. in progress, First Avenue. Closed both directions because of that event between 6th and Pearl. That's a temporary closure. It'll reopen after 8:30 tonight. In Elkhorn, there's been an accident reported at 204th and Roberts Street, which is just north of Veterans Drive. Stop-and-go traffic in Omaha and westbound Dodge between 72nd and 90th, and a disabled vehicle on eastbound Interstate 80 has the center lane blocked at around 84th Street, and that is creating stop-and-go traffic from back at Q. Otherwise, just some slow patches, which include westbound Dodge between 108th Avenue and 144th Street, westbound Interstate 80 between I-480 and 72nd, and in Sarpy County, US 75 southbound slow between Childs Road and Highway 370, but you already knew that. 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
8: Corey, it's Misty. Can you play some Candlebox? Because they're playing tomorrow night at the Astro.
0: They are indeed. I was going to play some tomorrow night, but I can do that tonight too.
8: If not, then I'll listen to some Metallica.
0: No, I'm happy to play some Candlebox for you tonight. That's no problem.
8: Far Behind is good.
0: I'll throw it on for you.
8: Yes, sir. Thank you.
0: Yeah. Thanks for rocking the River, Misty. Thanks for calling us up here at 712-328-8970. I'll do some Candlebox tonight and tomorrow night. How's that for you? Here's Far Behind on 89.7 The River. Maybe.

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River weather for tonight: clear evening, cloudy overnight. Low of 68, and those clouds will linger into tomorrow with a slight chance of a spotty shower or thunderstorm with a high of 85. Sunshine returns on Saturday with a high of 89. And we're 85 currently in the metro. 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

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Text the river to 44321. That's the river to 44321.

0: 89.7 The River, the anchor for alternative rock, Social Distortion, Born to Kill. Title track from their recently released album. It's been a couple of months it's been out now. And their first new record in like 13 years, something like that. Yeah, it's been a long time. It's a good record too. I stalled on it for a while because I was like, man, I didn't really care for their last record. But let me go ahead and listen to this one, which I did finally about a month ago. And I was like super impressed. I was like, yeah, this is good. Good stuff. Social D's back. Our beer's out there. Have you had that yet? It's called Concert Buddy Beer. It's from Pint Nine Brewing in Papillion. And the cool thing about this is not only is it a great-tasting, easy-drinking Kolsch, but a portion of the proceeds from Concert Buddy sales go right back in to help keep the river rocking. And it's available at a lot of places that you may be going to catch a concert this summer, like Steelhouse Omaha, the Astro Theater or Astro Amphitheater, Barley's in Council Bluffs, the B-Side Bar in CB, the Waiting Room, Reverb Lounge, the Admiral. It's also available at lots of Hy-Vee locations throughout the metro. I'm not going to be so bold as to say each and every one, but a lot of them. And you can also find it at the Still in Elkhorn, located at 204th and V. And that's not all the places. We'd be here all day, but I've got the list. 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It's Concert Buddy Beer. 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
0: Temporary closure in Council Bluffs due to Farmers Market. Council Bluffs, First Avenue, both directions between 6th and Pearl. That'll reopen after 8:30 tonight. There's been an accident reported at 120th and West Center. Otherwise, just some slow patches. Two of them on westbound.

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0: We are the Weathermen. Playing songs of Sublime and Jacob's Castle, it's Jacob Noel. 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

0: Jacob Knoll playing songs of Sublime and Jacob's Castle, plus Codependents. 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